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1: Today's 5 o'clock feel good. 12-year-old Ava Johnson from Kansas was adopted back in 2016. Knowing how her foster parents struggled to keep up with basic kids' clothing, she started her annual Socks and Undies Drive. Now, what began as a tiny operation out of a parking lot has exploded into a massive community event, complete with a brunch that brought out crowds of supportive neighbors. Ava's now raised more than 30,000 essential items, including socks, underwear, and other daily essentials for local foster children through her charity group. Ava's goal is to make sure that foster kids never have to go without basic clothes. And she's dedicated to keeping things rolling and looking for new ways to help others. Ava Johnson, well done. That is today's 5 o'clock feel good. Faith Hill, Stevie Wonder, Berlin, and more from Top Gun next.
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1: 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I'm going to get you more here in just a bit. 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
1: 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Wham, Adele, Michael Jackson, Elton John, and more. 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
1: 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They're out doing shows now, actually. 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

0: 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By the way, we got a big announcement tomorrow morning. iHeartRadio, we are presenting our 2026 iHeartRadio Music Festival. It's the biggest music event of the year. Legendary performances from the biggest names in music. It's going to be a great announcement tomorrow. We're going to tell you all about the once-in-a-lifetime collabs. We'll even announce the complete lineup for this year's show and let you know how you could win tickets before they go on sale. That's going to happen tomorrow morning right here. Tom Petty, Maroon 5, Madonna, and more next.
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92.5 The Breeze. I'm Chris Davis. Hey, coming up tomorrow morning, Robin Rock, She Keeps You Going, with more of Sacramento's relaxing favorites to make your day just a little less stressful here on The Breeze.

Hi. Come on in. Make yourself at home. Welcome to your Monday. How was your weekend? Did you have a great weekend? Did you barbecue? Did you go to the lake? Did you spend time with someone you love? I hope you had a wonderfully relaxing weekend, and I'm glad that you are here with us tonight.

0: The Tunnel to Towers Foundation is tonight's Delilah's Dilemma sponsor. 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At the heart of this effort is Steel Across America, a nationwide campaign that will transport a 24-foot steel beam recovered from the World Trade Center to communities across the United States. 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Tonight's Delilah's Dilemma is from a young man named Kyle. He says, "My girlfriend Chelsea and I have been together over 4 years now. We met back in high school. Lately, I feel like I've lost her. I feel like she's moved on with her life without me. She tells me she's in love with me and she wants to spend the rest of her life with me. But honestly, I don't see it anymore. For the longest time, she was the one that was ready to move in, get engaged, start our life as one. But I wasn't ready for that type of commitment. Now I'm older, wiser, ready to settle down and start our life as a family. But I don't think that's what she wants anymore. We're in college in different cities. We both work and have busy lives. We try to see each other once a week, but sometimes that doesn't happen. She used to tell me there were times she didn't feel like I made her my first priority. I honestly want to ask for her hand in marriage, but she leaves me skeptical. I love her. I want to be with her, but I'm afraid it's just not working out. What should I do? Can you help me?" From Kyle. Kyle, I will have my motherly words of wisdom for you coming up next. You're listening to Delilah.
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Tonight's Delilah's Dilemma is from a young man named Kyle. He and his girlfriend have been together 4 years. They're going to school in different towns, and he wants to start a life with her and be fiancé, be engaged, start a family, but he thinks her love has grown cold. Kyle, there's only one way to find out, and that's to communicate. You can't guess at her feelings. You need to set aside a weekend. You take time off, she takes time off. You need to set aside a chunk of time, not an hour or two, but a day or two. And you need to honestly talk and say, I'm not going to be upset. I'm not going to be angry, but I need to know where you're at. Do you still see yourself sharing this life, this path with me by your side? Is that the deepest desire of your heart, is to share this life as one? If her answer is yes, then things will probably work out. If it's not, if she's decided to take a different path and she just doesn't know how to express that, then it's time to accept that and move on. You sound like such a sweet, tender-hearted young man, and I know if this isn't the woman that God has planned for you, somebody else even more spectacular will come into your life one day. I know you don't want to hear that right now, but I hope that this is the plan for your life, because you both sound like wonderful young people.

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0: 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Good evening and welcome to your Monday night. The first day of June, a new week, a new month. We're 3 weeks away from summer. What are you doing this summer for fun? Are you going to try to get away or are you going to have a staycation? Are you going to stay close to home and see the beautiful areas around your place? Whatever you do, take us along. If you'd like to call and share your summer night, 1-888-633-5452. I'd love to hear from you.
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2: How are you?
1: I'm good. What can I do for you?
2: Well, I would like to have a song dedicated to my fiance.
1: Okay, what's your honey's name?
2: It's Jack.
1: And tell me about Jack.
2: Well, I'm in my mid-50s, and he's a couple years younger than me, not a lot, just two. And I have never met anyone as wonderful as this. I had given up. I thought everything else was fairy tales, and I found my fairy tale.
1: So he is the answer to your fairy tale story.
2: Oh,

0: Yes, and much more than I ever expected. I had kind of gotten jaded, thinking that, you know, a caring, present man is not a, you know, they don't exist. And he is concerned and tries to take care of me and protect me. And I raised my son by myself. I separated from his dad while I was pregnant. And I just figured you always had to do it by yourself. And it makes life much easier when there's two of you and you're in love.
1: It's so much harder when there's two of you and you're not in love.
0: Well, I've been there and done that, too. and it just doesn't work. And I'm a flight attendant, and I actually, that's kind of a difficult job for meeting men. A lot of people wouldn't think so, but we're not around in the cities we live in a lot. And I had a girlfriend that pushed me to Match.com, and I thought it was silly. And now I'm finding all kinds of people that are going, oh, yeah, I met my husband, or I met somebody I've been dating a year, and it's really exciting. So it worked for us, and we're both just ecstatic.
1: Well, you have a great night, and let me play a song for you.
0: Thank you.
1: Bye-bye.

What did you do this past weekend? 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Or maybe did you go to a water park or a fun park or go swimming this weekend? Did you spend some time catching up with someone you love? Call me and tell me, and I will find a song for you.

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0: Do you have a particular song that takes you back to summer's past, that makes you think of long, hot summer days or road trips with the top down? You know what I'm talking about. You hear the first note of that song and you start thinking about that moonlit night when you were dancing barefoot in the gymnasium, celebrating the prom. Or you think about that special day at the beach that is forever etched in your memory. Well, if you've got a song like that, let me know. And I will try to play it for you right here on my show to bring all those memories flooding back. 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
23: The following is a Father's Day announcement from the Dad Alliance. 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It's not in his nature to ask for things from his children. So we, the Dad Alliance, are asking for WeatherTech on his behalf. 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

received this sweet letter from a very proud mama. Gail writes, I have a daughter, Rachel, who's graduating this coming week. I'm very proud of her. She actually pushed and technically finished high school in 3 years last year. Finished at the top of her class, I might add. But because her father and I want her to, she's walking this year with what should be her actual graduating class. She is beautiful and brilliant, as well as very practical and an extremely hard worker. We are incredibly proud of her as she gears off to going to college this fall. Congratulations, Rachel. We love you. From Mom and Dad.

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0: hope you are having a wonderful evening, spending some time with family or friends, especially if you are about to enter into a new chapter in life. So many people have called the last few weeks who have students graduating or who are graduating seniors, either from high school or college. And it's that bittersweet feeling of knowing that there's so much excitement and challenges and opportunities that are ahead. And yet it's so hard to close the door on the way that life has been for so long. Maybe you're one of those people who embraces change. You love change, change of scenery. You adapt to new environments quickly. You like challenges. You like jumping in with both feet, and you rarely look before you leap. That would be me. Or maybe you're more like my sister and a couple of my children who cannot stand change. It's hard to transition or to envision yourself in a different setting, a different environment, taking on a different role or having different friends. Well, like it or not, you're going to have some changes ahead. That's one thing you can be sure of. And we are here to ease you through those changes in life and to celebrate with you the good changes, the new opportunities, and the new chances for you to grow and develop. Thank you for not changing your radio station and for being here with me tonight. You are listening to Delilah.
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22: 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We the Unhoused is a podcast that's changing the narrative. I'm Theo Henderson, and I created this show

0: 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So.
1: And when was this?
0: About a month and a half ago.
1: Oh, so you're still crying the blues.
0: Oh, man, I still miss her dearly.
1: Sitting there holding something that used to belong to her that still smells like her and crying.
0: Oh, yeah. Oh, yeah. Oh,
1: listening
0: yeah.
1: to all these love songs I play, and every time one speaks to your heart, you're a pile of jello all over again.
0: Oh, my goodness. You know it. You know it.
1: You know what was the worst part for me when I was so in love and the first love of my life left me is I was hosting this show at the time. So I'd start to talk on the air, and I'd have to turn off my microphone because I was crying.
0: I hear that. I hear that. But I miss this girl dearly, and I believe I'll forever be in love with this girl.
1: I believe you will too, Jason. You know, and, when you love that completely, it never goes away.

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If you have a request or a dedication to make, maybe you are just so proud of your son or daughter who graduated recently. Maybe you are so proud of somebody that's accomplished great things. Call me and you can brag via the airwaves. That's just one of the reasons we're here at night.

0: Let me ask you a question. Do you actively participate in your life? Do you get involved in your own life? Do you get involved in your children's lives, your friends' lives? Are you emotionally available and present? Or do you sit by and watch it passively as if it were a movie? Are you always the victim? It's somebody else's fault. Or do you miss out on your own life entirely because you are too busy being distracted, being entertained with television or Facebook or movies or whatever that you are investing your energy into, instead of investing it into the people in your life, your family and friends? I hope the stories that we share on this show at night encourages you to live life fully, to get involved in your life and in the lives of those that you love. 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

0: Nora, hi. 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
1: Hi, good evening, Delilah.
0: What can I do for you tonight?
1: I just wanted to ask you if possible that you select a song for my husband that I love very much and play it for him. I've been away on a business trip. I'm on my way home, and I miss him like you can do not believe.
0: So you're on your way home. You're tired, but you can't wait to see your honey?
1: Correct. I've been working very long hours, and we both just got new jobs, new promotions, and we've been spending a lot of time away from each other.
0: And what is his name?
1: His name is Lewis.
0: And what do you do for work?
1: I am in property management.
0: All right. Well, you drive carefully, and I'm glad you're listening as you are hurrying home to the one you love.
1: He's a great guy, and actually listening to your show, he encouraged me to give me the opportunity to actually date him, and 6 years later, we're now married and have two beautiful daughters. So thank you. You're very encouraging and supportive without even knowing it.
0: Oh, you're welcome. Drive safely, honey.
1: Thank you.

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0: Do you feel tonight that life is like a roller coaster at one of the boardwalks or one of the amusement parks you may go to in the summer? The ups and the downs and the twists and the turns, and it's exhilarating one minute and terrifying the next. Well, if you're like me and you love roller coasters, that's not a bad thing. But if the roller coaster ride makes you sick, get out of line. Stop doing the same crazy things that put you on that roller coaster of emotion. Just a thought. You're listening to Delilah.
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1: Kim, this is Delilah. What can I do for you?
25: I'm just calling. I was thinking about needing a song tonight. Actually, I've been trying to get a hold of you for a while. Me and my husband, we've been married 6 years just last weekend, and we have three kids, and we don't have any love there. There's nothing there. We argue and fight all the time. There's no passion. There's nothing. There's not even any respect, and the kids see it, and they're hurting. And
1: see that last thing you said, out of everything you said, that's what matters most.
25: And that's because we always think it's going to be good for the kids that we stay together. It's not. It's not.
1: Passion comes and goes. Love comes and goes. Those things ebb and flow like the tide. But if there's no respect, then you got a huge problem.
25: Yep.
1: So what seems to be at the crux of the problem? Like if you were to put it in a pot, melt it down, you know, get rid of all the extraneous stuff, what is the one thing that keeps pulling you apart and keeps destroying your relationship?
25: I don't think there ever was love. I think there was only passion in the beginning, and we just kind of tried to build on that, and there was never anything else after that because there's never been any conversations. We never talk. We've never done anything. It's been 7 years of fakeness. There's never been a real relationship.
1: What's your husband's name, Kim?
25: June.
1: Have you tried counseling? Have you tried marriage counseling? Have you
25: talked? Every time we break up, he wants, you know, he says, okay, we'll do counseling. And then as soon as he comes back, we don't do it. And this last time on my anniversary, I asked him if we could do counseling, and he said he won't do it.
1: Oh, so that's got to be kind of tough.
25: Yeah, it is. And I think that it's done now, and I don't know where he's going to go. I don't know where I'm going to go, but it's sad.
1: Well, if for your kids' sake, for your sanity's sake, if there is a way that you two can see a counselor, mm-hmm. somebody who's, you know, has years of experience helping people to work through their differences, you know, never say never. Things can be salvaged and saved.

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0: 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Eyesoffaith.vision. We can do this together. Tonight's Delilah's Dilemma is from a young man named Kyle. He says, my girlfriend Chelsea and I have been together over 4 years now. We met back in high school. Lately, I feel like I've lost her. I feel like she's moved on with her life without me. She tells me she's in love with me and she wants to spend the rest of her life with me. But honestly, I don't see it anymore. For the longest time, she was the one that was ready to move in, get engaged, start our life as one, but I wasn't ready for that type of commitment. Now I'm older, wiser, ready to settle down and start our life as a family. But I don't think that's what she wants anymore. We're in college in different cities. We both work and have busy lives. We try to see each other once a week, but sometimes that doesn't happen. She used to tell me there were times she didn't feel like I made her my first priority. I honestly want to ask for her hand in marriage, but she leaves me skeptical. I love her. I want to be with her, but I'm afraid it's just not working out. What should I do? Can you help me? From Kyle. Kyle, I will have my motherly words of wisdom for you coming up next. You're listening to Delilah.
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Tonight's Delilah's Dilemma is from a young man named Kyle. He and his girlfriend have been together 4 years. They're going to school in different towns, and he wants to start a life with her and be fiancé, be engaged, start a family, but he thinks her love has grown cold. Kyle, there's only one way to find out, and that's to communicate. You can't guess at her feelings. You need to set aside a weekend. You take time off, she takes time off. You need to set aside a chunk of time, not an hour or two, but a day or two. And you need to honestly talk and say, I'm not going to be upset. I'm not going to be angry, but I need to know where you're at. Do you still see yourself sharing this life, this path with me by your side? Is that the deepest desire of your heart, is to share this life as one? If her answer is yes, then things will probably work out. If it's not, if she's decided to take a different path and she just doesn't know how to express that, then it's time to accept that and move on. You sound like such a sweet, tender-hearted young man, and I know if this isn't the woman that God has planned for you, somebody else even more spectacular will come into your life one day. I know you don't want to hear that right now, but I hope that this is the plan for your life, because you both sound like wonderful young people.

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0: You're discovering things about yourself. What are you going through in life right now that is making you a better person? Maybe you're in a relationship where somebody is healing you with their love, or maybe you've got some challenges in front of you, and finding the strength to overcome those challenges has made you a better person. Maybe you're in a difficult relationship right now and you're trying to find answers and solutions, and in doing so, you never knew, and that's helping you to become a better person. Write to me or call me and tell me what's happening in your world that is stretching you beyond your comfort zone and helping you to be a better person. We'll be back with those stories and more. 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

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But really, what does that get you? Absolutely nothing. We want to help you to feel a sense of peace at night. Come on in, make yourself at home, and we will share wonderful songs with you.

0: helping you to calm down, to breathe deep, to focus on what really, truly matters in life. It's sometimes so hard to prioritize, isn't it? I have a friend who is trying very hard to stay sober and trying to find serenity and build a program so she can be successful. But just when she starts to get in that groove, she hits the panic button and decides to take control again. Do you know anybody like that? Just when you start to relax, then suddenly you hit the panic button and you got to take control again and you wrestle it away and everything blows up in your face. Tonight, try to relax. 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I hope that I am a shelter in the storms of life, this radio show, the music we play, the stories we share. We want to be a safe place for you to unburden your heart and to share from the depths of your wonderful soul. We'll be back. 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

0: Tell me who's on your heart, Joe.
1: Who's on my heart is Deborah Rhodes.
0: What a pretty name. Who is Deborah Rhodes?
1: She's my wife. She's been my wife for about 7 years now. And I just wanted to dedicate a song to her because I haven't been the best person or the best man in her life. And I just want to dedicate her a song to let her know that I'm sorry for all that I've done and I love her for everything that she's done. She stood by me when nobody's been there for me.
0: Okay, Joe, on a scale of 1 to 10, with 1 being you forgot to take out the trash and 10 being you forgot you were married, where do you fall in saying you weren't the best person to her?
1: I say a 10.
0: Oh, Joe, you knucklehead.
1: Yeah, and she's been there for me through a lot of things. I had problems with my daughter, and I was a single father and got custody of my daughter, and she was there. She took my daughter in at 6 months and stood there with me and raised her all the way up. So I appreciate her for everything that she's done.
0: I will find something sweet, and I'm going to play something really, really tender and beautiful if you promise me you're not going to make those kind of mistakes again.
1: I promise. I can't afford to. I promise. She's my life.
0: Well, I'm glad you figured that out, and I hope she's got a forgiving nature.
1: Yes, she does.
0: You have a good night.
1: You too. God bless you.
0: God bless you.

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0: time for me to bid you a fond good night. If I didn't get to your request or your dedication, I apologize. I'll be back tomorrow night with more of your favorite stories. However, do me a favor, take some time out of your Tuesday schedule to slow down and love someone. Good night. You're listening to Delilah.
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0: I got this sweet letter from a listener who says, "Dear Delilah, this letter comes to you from all the bridesmaids of a very special bride. She's always joked that her dream job is to be Delilah. So we thought she would appreciate a special dedication from her hero. Our girlfriend Katie is one of those people that the whole world falls in love with as soon as they meet her. She's warm, kind, filled with love. She lights up the room with her smile. She's everyone's shoulder to cry on. She's the life of the party. She and her fiance Chris have been together for 8 years, and they're finally getting married this year. We could not be happier for them. We just wanted to wish them both all the love and all the happiness in the world, and we want them to know that we're looking forward to celebrating many more years of love and laughter to come. Thank you so much from the bridesmaids, Annie, Caden, Aaron, Heather, Jenny, Kim, Lori, Melissa, and Sandy. I want to know how you girls all agreed on dresses. Have a beautiful wedding, and thank you for letting me be a part of the celebration."

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Yeah, Halloween show at Hard Rock Live Sacramento. 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

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I hope you're having a great morning. 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

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You're

0: 92.5 The Breeze, Sacramento's relaxing favorites. Great to be along with you today. I'm Robin Rock. We've got sunshine and a high right around 94. Boy, oh boy, this is my kind of money, the 250K USA giveaway. We're celebrating America's 250th birthday for some big time money, and your share of that, $2,500, that is perfect to explore America. And it turns out, Keith, in North Highlands, you have a plan because you've got a little trip coming up, right?
1: I'm going to the World Cup in L.A. 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

94 for the high for today. In fact, we're going to be in the 90s through at least Friday. But then the good news is, weekend looks like things are going to cool off and we'll see high in the 80s. We'll take it. It's 92.5 The Breeze, Sacramento's relaxing favorites with Savage Garden.

0: Good looking Tuesday. Great songs on the radio. Good start so far. It's 92.5 The Breeze, Sacramento's relaxing favorites. Hi, I'm Robin Rock. Sunshine, and we'll see high right around 94 today. The U.S. Postal Service has released their annual list of the top cities for dog attacks on mail carriers. Oh, and here's the bad news. We're high on the list. Well, they say that more than 5,200 of their employees suffered dog bites over the last year while delivering the mail. Now, obviously, they urge owners to keep dogs in a separate closed room before opening the door and use a leash if your dog is outside when a mail carrier is nearby. They name California as the worst state for dog attacks. L.A., San Diego, and Oakland are the top three cities in our state, but we are next. Sacramento ranks number 4.
1: Ma, ¿y qué almorzaste?
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0: 92.5 degrees, Sacramento's relaxing favorites. Hello and good morning. I'm Robin Rock Sunshine with a high right around 94 today. Now, no judgments. I'm just going to ask you this. I'll be honest with you. Do you ask your dog or cat a question knowing that they can't answer back? I do it all the time. A new poll says most pet owners wish they could have a real conversation with their pup or their kitty. What would you ask them? Well, top responses were, are you happy? Do you like your life? And what's your favorite thing we do together? I like those questions. Other questions include, are you the one that keeps stealing the remote? And have you ever thought about running away? Maybe it's best that we don't know the answers to some of those questions. Maybe it is a good thing they can't talk to us.
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modern medicine is crazy cool. But you know what? I want to tell you about a procedure on animals that I had never, ever heard of until today. And it's a part of a good news story that you want to make sure you hear. It's your daily dose of good news. And that is a couple of songs away on 92.5 The Breeze. Here's Faith Hill.

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92.5 degrees, Sacramento's relaxing favorites. Welcome to Tuesday. It is going to be a warm one today, too. Sunshine with a high right around 94. I have to tell you about what happened last fall in Utah at a construction site. Construction site workers there found a young owl that was trapped in a cement mixer. Now, get this. This poor bird had cement on its face and chest and right wing. It was covered and dried and hardened. And you know what I love? I love that they refused to let the bird die. They took it to Best Friends Animal Sanctuary. And man, let me tell you, those guys are amazing. Caretakers spent weeks slowly chipping off the concrete and washing the owl with Dawn dish soap during 20-minute baths under anesthesia. But it was still unable to fly. So what they did was they performed a rare 90-minute procedure called imping, where donor feathers from another bird were attached to the shafts of the owl's damaged feathers. And after 7 months of rehab and a successful test flight, caregivers watched it fly away healthy and free into the wild. And that's your daily dose of good news here on 92.5 The Breeze.

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0: 92.5 The Breeze, Sacramento's relaxing favorites. Happy Tuesday. Thanks for starting the day with me. I'm Robin Rock, Sunshine and 94 today. Do you ever buy shoes that you just later regret because they make your feet hurt so badly? I wear a size 12 wide, so for me, that happens to be a lot. Well, it turns out that I'm not the only one. A new survey found that people wasted on average $279 in the last 3 years on painful shoes they never wear. Now, a lot of people buy them for, you know, occasions like date nights or vacations and even weddings, all to have those events kind of ruined because you've got painful, uncomfortable shoes. So something to think about the next time you're ready to spend money for more shoes that you might only be able to deal with once.
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Who is going to play this year at our iHeartRadio Music Festival in Vegas in September? The full lineup. And we'll also tell you how to win your tickets before they even go on sale. 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

0: Rock's relaxing favorites. Hey, happy Tuesday. Glad to have you along with me. I'm Robin Rock. Sunny at 94 for today. We are celebrating America's 200th birthday with our $250K USA giveaway. $2,500. It's a chance for you to win your share of that money, the kind of money that is perfect for, you know, a little getaway. Explore America with that. And you know what, Jody and Wesak, you have a place that you've always wanted to go, right?
1: We want to go to Key West.
0: Oh, my gosh. How much fun. I would love to make sure that you get in on that money. You know what? Your first chance of the day. You have four chances each workday. Four chance to get in on $2,500. That's coming up just after 8 right here on 92.5 Degrees.
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Give me a couple of songs. 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

0: 92.5 The Breeze, Sacramento's relaxing favorites. Hi and good morning. Welcome to Tuesday. I'm Robin Rock. We've got sunshine and a high right around 94 today. We want to get you out to go see Tom Jones at Hard Rock Live in Wheatland. Come on, that guy's a legend. And what a fun date night that would be. 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

0: 92.5 The Breeze, Sacramento's relaxing favorites. Hey, welcome to Tuesday. I'm so glad we can start the day together. I'm Robin Rock Sunshine, and high right around 94 for today. Hey, did you miss that keyword? See, this is a really big deal. 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You ready? 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

0: those relaxing favorites. Hey, good morning. I'm Robin Rock. It's going to be a warm Tuesday. All right, it's actually going to be a hot Tuesday. Sunshine with a high right around 94 for today. Let's do this. 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Without the interruptions, just the good stuff. 92 minutes of commercial-free songs. 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We want to get you in for that show August 2nd at the California State Fair. 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
5: 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And here's something that should be a whole lot easier than it is, getting a new one put up in its place. 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

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I'm Robin Rock. 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It's 92.5 The Breeze, Sacramento's relaxing favorites with J-Lo.

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Good luck. It's 92.5 degrees.

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I've got tickets for Yacht Rock Review. 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I'm Robin Rock. I'll see you back here again tomorrow morning at 6. Christine is here with you next on 92.5 The Breeze.

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Hello and good morning. It's Christina. 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
1: Summer is coming, the official day, June 21st, by the way. And you know what that means? Scarf season is here.
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Have you ever been guilty of purchasing a pair of shoes that are so painful? The average person wasted in the last 3 years $279. So basically $100 a year on painful shoes they will never wear. And I'm refusing to do that anymore. I need some arch support. I need cushion. I need comfort. How about you?

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1: All right. So soon we are really going to want to start cooling down the house. And how is and what is the best way to do that to maintain a cool house in the summer? Block out the sun, of course. About 3/4 of sunlight that falls into windows enters the home as heat. So drawing the blinds and the curtain during the day will help keep the home cooler. So you don't have to rely as much on the AC. Turn on the fans. 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Ceiling fans are the best since they circulate, okay? And keep the AC running. 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
1: Madonna has had her fair share of celebrity relationships, but who was her greatest lover of all time? She made a confession about John F. Kennedy Jr. I know, I haven't heard that name in forever, but okay. Now I kind of want to hear more details. 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
1: Hi, it's Christina. This is so cool. America's turning 250 and we're celebrating with $250,000 in cash. Okay, we have another chance for you to win $2,500 so you can take the ultimate American getaway. Where do you want to go? New York, LA, Vegas, the main ones? 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
0: 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Oh, I do miss my Orange Julius, is for sure. 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

92.5 The Breeze, always playing Sacramento's relaxing favorites. So if you are single and maybe you're looking at somebody's dating profile, have you ever instantly liked someone's profile because they had a cute pet? But they also found it very important to admit if you're allergic to cats or dogs. And I think, you know, I am. And I always mention that in my dating profile in the past. So I do think it's really important, but...

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1: Hi, it's Christina. Okay, so let's talk about things that you want to totally bring back from the 90s. 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
2: 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I miss bands like Nirvana, Soundgarden, and Pearl Jam.
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1: 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So maybe.
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Hi, it's Christina, and thank you so much for having us on. 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
1: Loved listening to an answering machine back in the 90s. Oh, it was the best. Coming home, flipping through a magazine that you just got in the mail. Oh, yeah, I remember those days. Tell me about yours.
2: 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Mm-hmm. 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
1: Do you remember
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1: 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Oh, yeah, it was. It was expensive, though, I will say. Radio has always been my number one choice when it comes to music because, buying a CD, that was a treat.
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Sacramento's relaxing favorites are on 92.5 The Breeze. 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

0: Sacramento's relaxing favorites are on 92.5 The Breeze. Chris Davis, thank you for spending time with us today. All the relaxation. We are going to go nonstop a long time next. We do that commercial-free every weekday to wrap up your workday. I got some great music from Fleetwood Mac to Heart, George Michael, Taylor Swift, and more on the way. 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And also, we got another big prize at 6. We'll get into that here in just a moment.
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92.5 The Breeze. Sacramento's relaxing favorites while you work. Love this new poll that says most pet owners wish they could have a real conversation. What would they ask them? Well, what's your favorite thing we do together? Are you the one who keeps stealing the remote? And have you ever thought about running away? Oh, I want to know the answer to that one.

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1: Yesterday, we started a new contest, the 250K USA giveaway. We're giving away $250,000. Now, your share is a quick $2,500. We're doing this four times a day. Got another shot here in just a moment at 5. For the ultimate American getaway, where would you love to go? The states, the cities, the landmarks, national parks. It could be Disney. It could be Vegas. It could be a park or landmark. So 5 o'clock, we're going to give you another keyword. So you can be the final winner today right here. I got Bonnie Tyler, Justin Bieber, and more to get us there next.
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